That's Patty Loveless. I try to think about Elvis here inside the saloon. Hope you had a wonderful weekend. Welcome back to the saloon as we get back at it. The greatest country songs of all time. Luke Bryan on the way. We'll throw in George Strait, Brooks and Dunn in that neon moon. Also, Ella Langley, Morgan Wallen, their massive number one, I Can't Love You Anymore. And we roll with it. It's going to be the best week yet. I can feel it for you. Welcome to RC Social Saloon, Easton Corbin.

0: Biggest stars today. One is nominated for 9 CMA Awards, and one other only nominated for 1. That being Morgan Wallen. He is nominated for that song right there, I Can't Love You Anymore, but shut out of all other categories. Coming up in November at the 60th annual CMA Awards. Zach John King on the way. Kathy Mattea, 18 Wheels and a Dozen Roses, and that Tennessee Whiskey. Chris Stapleton next.
1: 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A flood warning remains in effect for our listening area. Cloudy skies this evening. We could see a stray shower or thunderstorm. Overnight lows near 58. Tuesday, cloudy skies with the possibility of a shower or thunderstorm. Highs near 68. Tuesday evening, variable clouds with showers and scattered thunderstorms. Could see more numerous storms during the evening. Overnight lows near 59 degrees. 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

0: That is Hudson Westbrook and Painted You Pretty right here inside the saloon. We'll throw in Luke Bryan with Play It Again. Also Stella Lefty with her big breakthrough hit called Boston. And the song that was the most played song in the entire decade of the 90s on country radio. It's crazy to think about that, but there was one song that was played more times between 1990 and 1999 than any other country music song. And many people usually think, who is it, Garth Brooks, Alan Jackson's song? No, it was Toby Keith, and Should Have Been a Cowboy. Next.
1: 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A flood warning remains in effect for our listening area. Cloudy skies this evening. We could see a stray shower or thunderstorm. Overnight lows near 58. Tuesday, cloudy skies with the possibility of a shower or thunderstorm. Highs near 68. Tuesday evening, variable clouds with showers and scattered thunderstorms. Could see more numerous storms during the evening. Overnight lows near 59 degrees. 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

That's Tim McGraw. She never lets it go to her heart here inside the saloon. Haven't seen Tim McGraw on the big screen as of late. I wonder if he's kind of put acting on the back burner. For a time there, he was in a movie about every year or so, and he's a great actor. I do know at one time, Tim McGraw talked about wanting to get into politics. That may still be on the docket for him someday. Full hour of country. Of course, he's heading into the Hall of Fame later this fall. Here's Randy Houser and a goodnight kiss here inside the saloon.

0: Jordan Davis took it all the way to number one. He has 11 number ones as a solo artist, 12 number ones total if you count that duet with Thomas Rhett as well, one of the biggest stars in country music today. Speaking of the biggest stars in country music, don't get much bigger than Ella Langley. We will hear Love and Life again. Ty England should have asked her faster, and she won't be lonely long. Clay Walker coming up next.
1: 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A flood warning remains in effect for our listening area. Cloudy skies this evening. We could see a stray shower or thunderstorm. Overnight lows near 58. Tuesday, cloudy skies with the possibility of a shower or thunderstorm. Highs near 68. Tuesday evening, variable clouds with showers and scattered thunderstorms. Could see more numerous storms during the evening. Overnight lows near 59 degrees. 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

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She hits her knees and bows her head.

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Some stations are new country. We're just pure country. Oldies, new songs, and classics in between. The

0: Number one from Jason Aldean, that is Don't Tell on Me, here inside the saloon with Mark Chestnut on the way. Old Bubba got his heart broke when he heard something on the jukebox. We'll hear about that. Dan and Shay would say so, and we go 10 rounds with Tracy Byrd and Jose Cuervo. Hang on.
1: 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A flood warning remains in effect for our listening area. Cloudy skies this evening. We could see a stray shower or thunderstorm. Overnight lows near 58. Tuesday, cloudy skies with the possibility of a shower or thunderstorm. Highs near 68. Tuesday evening, variable clouds with showers and scattered thunderstorms. Could see more numerous storms during the evening. Overnight lows near 59 degrees. 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

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The Wolf. The Quad County's choice for country.

Yeah, you might be a lot of things, but one thing's for sure, you are easy on the eyes, brother. It's Terry Clark with a classic kicking off hour one of the show here tonight. Charlie Derrick with you. Appreciate you joining me. Here's Tim McGraw.

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Some stations are new country. We're just pure country. Oldies, new songs, and classics in between. The

0: You know, I think that song's obviously already in the history books. I think it's going to go down deeper in the history books as being one of those songs that you and I just refuse to get tired of. I mean, I like it as much now, and you probably do too, as I did the first time I heard it. It's crazy. That girl's something too. I like her a lot. Everybody does. Ella Langland, Choosing Texas, here with the Charlie Derrick Show. Hey, I appreciate y'all joining me. Stick around. Got some Rascal Flatts and Colin Ray coming up next.
1: 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A flood warning remains in effect for our listening area. Cloudy skies this evening. We could see a stray shower or thunderstorm. Overnight lows near 58. Tuesday, cloudy skies with the possibility of a shower or thunderstorm. Highs near 68. Tuesday evening, variable clouds with showers and scattered thunderstorms. Could see more numerous storms during the evening. Overnight lows near 59 degrees.
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she knows it, she's a brand new bride. In her one-bedroom apartment, and her daddy stops by.

I mean, it is just impossible for me not to, every time that song comes on, for me not to sing at the top of my lungs right along with him. It's a good one, isn't it? Clint Black, Nobody's Home. Charlie Derrick kicked off hour two of my show here tonight. Hey, y'all, appreciate you joining me. Here's Dustin Lynch and Where's That? It ain't enough.

0: Nobody kidding anybody about this. John Morgan and kid myself, Charlie Derrick here. Did you realize, kind of snuck up on me, I just looked up the calendar a couple of minutes ago, this is the first week of fall, the first official week of fall. Of course, it's my favorite time of the year, so when we're done with August, August 31st hits, and I say, okay, it's fall, you know, for me, so I don't really keep up with the date that much, but yeah, this week, did you know that? First weekend? The first week of fall for 2026. So Charlie Derrick Show, it's not the first time I ever played any Carrie Underwood. Play a bunch of Carrie, don't we? Got All American Girl by request coming up next.
1: 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A flood warning remains in effect for our listening area. Cloudy skies this evening. We could see a stray shower or thunderstorm. Overnight lows near 58. Tuesday, cloudy skies with the possibility of a shower or thunderstorm. Highs near 68. Tuesday evening, variable clouds with showers and scattered thunderstorms. We could see more numerous storms during the evening. Overnight lows near 59 degrees.
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0: WJEH. Racine. Calipolis. Pomeroy. Ravenswood. 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The Wolf.

Yeah, listen, I know I got a hopped up car, but all I want to do is park it, man. Tyler Hubbard, Charlie, Derek, appreciate you joining me heading into hour 3 with some Alan Jackson.

0: Yeah, might need to get to drinking. Zach, John, King, Charlie, Derek drinking to celebrate because I figure it's time we'll put a ring around the finger that we're wrapped around. You remember that song from Brad Paisley? Kaylee just asked me to put that on. She texted me to ask to put it on. I'm about to. Can't wait to hear it. It's coming up next.
1: 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A flood warning remains in effect for our listening area. Cloudy skies this evening. We could see a stray shower or thunderstorm. Overnight lows near 58. Tuesday, cloudy skies with the possibility of a shower or thunderstorm. Highs near 68. Tuesday evening, variable clouds with showers and scattered thunderstorms. Could see more numerous storms during the evening. Overnight lows near 59 degrees.
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We're just pure country. Oldies, new songs, and classics in between. The Wolf.

Boy, that's the best feeling in the world, isn't it? Best looking girl in the room looking at you. It's Ricochet here with Charlie Derrick kicking off hour 4 of the show here tonight. Here's Mark Wills and 19-something.

0: Yeah, not going to be too long before we're going to be taking off and riding and checking out, you know, all the leaves and all that stuff. Going to be making those fall trips. What do you call it? Leaf peepers? I'm bringing that up because did you even realize, because I'm sounding like I know what I'm doing but I didn't know till a couple hours ago. I just glanced up the calendar and saw that the 22nd is the first official day of fall. Did you know that? Because it sure is. Fast. Getting on us fast. Just like Dwight Yoakam. Fast as you. Got a request for that one. Can't wait to hear it. It's coming up next.
1: 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A flood warning remains in effect for our listening area. Cloudy skies this evening. We could see a stray shower or thunderstorm. Overnight lows near 58. Tuesday, cloudy skies with the possibility of a shower or thunderstorm. Highs near 68. Tuesday evening, variable clouds with showers and scattered thunderstorms. We could see more numerous storms during the evening. Overnight lows near 59 degrees.
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The Wolf. 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Racine. Gallup Police. 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

0: Morgan Wallen, and don't we, Charlie? Y'all do anything to celebrate the first day of fall? You know today is it's the first day of fall, first official day of fall for 2026.
1: 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A flood warning remains in effect for our listening area. Cloudy skies this evening. We could see a stray shower or thunderstorm. Overnight lows near 58. Tuesday, cloudy skies with the possibility of a shower or thunderstorm. Highs near 68. Tuesday evening, variable clouds with showers and scattered thunderstorms. Could see more numerous storms during the evening. Overnight lows near 59 degrees. 90s.

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2: I'm Tom Sussman, and this is your Vandalia News Morning Report. Yesterday's heavy rains led to significant flooding in Meigs County. The village of Rutland saw many residents evacuated from their homes. The Meigs County Commission and the County Emergency Management Agency issued a state of emergency. In some parts of the county, they received 5.5 inches of rain, according to the National Weather Service. The Eastern High School football field was completely flooded. And speaking of Eastern local schools, they will be on a two-hour delay this morning. As you travel to work, please allot extra time, as some roads may have been washed out or there are debris on the roadway. According to Amy Haskins of the Jackson County Health Department, those cleaning up from high waters should take certain precautions.
3: We want to make sure that your tetanus shots are up to date. That's what's going to keep you safe in case you were to scratch yourself on a rusty nail or step on something and hurt yourself. If you are going to go into an area that has had flood water, you want to make sure that any cuts or sores are protected. If you can get a waterproof bandage of some sort and put it over that area that has a cut or a sore, then that's going to help you protect yourself. You want to make sure that you're washing any type of exposed skin immediately with soap and water when you're done, soap and clean water, if you have the ability to do that. And then you want to make sure that you know whether or not your water source is safe.
2: Explain that to me.
3: You want to make sure that if there is any doubt that maybe your water source, if you're on a private well or usually public water sources are going to be safe because they're encapsulated pipes. But if you're on an individual private well source, you want to make sure that that water's safe before you use it for cooking or drinking in any way. So in order to ensure that it's safe, if you're unable to get a water test done, you'll want to boil your water for at least 1 minute at a rolling boil.
2: I'm Tom Sussman, reporting for Vandalia News.
4: 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A flood warning remains in effect for the listening area. Cloudy skies overnight, a stray shower or thunderstorm is possible. Overnight lows near 58 degrees. Tuesday, cloudy with the possibility of a stray shower or thunderstorm. Highs near 66. Tuesday night, cloudy with occasional rain showers. Overnight low temperatures near 59 degrees.
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0: Sleepless in a hotel room. Luke Combs, Charlie Derrick. You know, back in the day when I was partying a little bit harder than I do now, I used to do this all the time. Like, I'd be on a flight somewhere, and the flight attendant would say, "Hey, you want a brewski?" And I'd say, "Yeah, bring me two, will you?" And if it was a long flight, sometimes I'd say, "Just go ahead and bring me three. That way I wouldn't have to wait." I ain't the only one. I see you looking at me now, but I ain't the only one. Garth Brooks did the same thing. It wasn't beers for him, but it was pina coladas. So, two pina coladas. Got a great song coming up from Garth coming up next.
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5: She was storming through the house that day, and I could tell she was leaving. And I thought, oh, she'll be back, till she turned around and pointed at the wall and said,

0: Yeah, it doesn't matter how you look at it. It's a good idea. I mean, if you can, unload that stuff. You don't need to be carrying that business around. Say so. It's Dan and Shay, Charlie, Derek. Appreciate y'all joining me here on a Good News Day Tuesday. Say, if you're having a bad night tonight, stick around. I got a song that might help you out a little bit. It's Daryl Worley and Awful Beautiful Life coming up next.
1: 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A flood warning remains in effect for the listing area. Cloudy skies overnight, a stray shower or thunderstorm is possible. Overnight lows near 58 degrees. Tuesday, cloudy with the possibility of a stray shower or thunderstorm. Highs near 66. Tuesday night, cloudy with occasional rain showers. Overnight low temperatures near 59 degrees.
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1: 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On this Tuesday, I'm thinking Donald Trump's decision to ban some media outlets from the White House is a split decision. The president has Deep Six, CNN, MS Now, and Politico from covering him on federal property. Those agencies joined the Associated Press, which was banished last year. That case is still being litigated in a First Amendment situation. Here's some perspective. President Trump knows the fix is in. A few days ago, the Census Bureau released data saying the median household income in the USA is at a record high, and poverty is at its lowest level since the census began tracking it. Pretty good story, right? CNN did not do a segment on it, nor did Politico or MS. Total blackout. The founding fathers wanted freedom of information, a very necessary situation, in order to have a responsible electorate. But today, the media is aligned with the Democratic Party, generally speaking. Is a free press that openly works for political movements protected by the First Amendment? Apparently so. The Supreme Court will have to decide the access question, but I can't see it altering press tradition. We are dealing with a massive media corruption situation, and everybody should understand this. But it's protected. Back in a moment. 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That is the Morning O'Reilly Update. More analysis later on.
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3: 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Licensed in Ohio and West Virginia, like a good neighbor, State Farm is there. A flood warning does remain in effect for our listing area. Cloudy skies today. We could see a stray shower or thunderstorm. Highs near 66 degrees. Tonight, cloudy with occasional rain showers. A 60% chance of rain. Overnight lows near 59. Wednesday, cloudy in the morning, followed by isolated thunderstorms in the afternoon. A 30% chance of rain. Highs near 66 degrees.
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5: 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The West Virginia Metro News Week 5 high school football rankings came out, and the Wahama White Falcons were slotted as the number 2 team in Class Single A. White Falcons received the most first-place votes and were 4 points behind top-ranked East Hardy. And in AAA, Ripley was just outside of the top 10, receiving 12 total votes. In high school volleyball, Gallia Academy defeated Chillicothe 3-1 yesterday at home. The Blue Angels improved to a perfect 12-0 with the win and will face Ironton tonight at 7 at home as well. Point Pleasant girls soccer is in action this evening at Lincoln County. The Point boys team will welcome the Winfield Generals. And the Gallia Academy boys soccer squad will play Ironton at home at 7:30. Have a good one. It's been Michael Sussman with your look at sports, brought to you by Main Street Furniture and Flooring in Middleport. 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

93.1 FM with the Morning Howl brought to you by Holzer Health. There's Blake Shelton. A little help from the Pistolanis on that one. And the boys around here on the Morning Howl brought to you by Holzer Health. Glad to have you along with me on the ride this morning. How about Aaron Tippin? And you got to stand for something.

0: 93.1 FM, Lauren, Elena, and Chase Matthew on the Morning Howl, brought to you by Holzer Health and All My Exes. Glad to have you with me here on the ride this morning. I want to remind you to mark your calendar for October the 3rd, the Trinity United Methodist Church Community Center at 624 Main Street in Point Pleasant is going to have a fall bazaar from 10 a.m. until 4 p.m. You can shop for amazing local vendors, fall decor and handmade crafts, also seasonal goodies and treats, and you're supporting small business in the area at the same time, okay? Fun for the kids as well. We're going to have craft activities for the little ones, games. They're going to have all kinds of fun and more. Something for everybody, and all proceeds from the drawing benefit the Mason County Family Support Center. I've worked for those folks over the years. A wonderful, wonderful bunch of folks, and I encourage you to go out there. 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

0: 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Hey, don't forget to mark your calendar for September 25th and 26th. 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
2: Here's a look at your latest Superstar Country Quad County weather forecast, brought to you by Julia Davis State Farm. Licensed in Ohio and West Virginia, like a good neighbor, State Farm is there. A flood warning does remain in effect for our listing area. Cloudy skies today. We could see a stray shower or thunderstorm. Highs near 66 degrees. Tonight, cloudy with occasional rain showers. A 60% chance of rain. Overnight lows near 59. Wednesday, cloudy in the morning, followed by isolated thunderstorms in the afternoon. A 30% chance of rain. Highs near 66 degrees.
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0: 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And that is Think As You Drunk I Am. A little help there at the end from Mr. Toby Keith, the late, great Toby Keith. Tell you what, folks, mark your calendar for the City of Ripley's Veterans Day Parade coming up on November 11th, 9:30 a.m. You can find out more information by visiting www.cityofripley.org. 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You got to register now. It's going to be at 9:30 on November 11th.
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5: The Red Cross Bloodmobile will be making visits to First Baptist Church of Ravenswood on Monday, October 5th from noon until 5 o'clock. 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
1: I'm Tom Sussman, and this is your Vandalia News Morning Report. Yesterday's heavy rains led to significant flooding in Meigs County. The village of Rutland saw many residents evacuated from their homes. The Meigs County Commission and the County Emergency Management Agency issued a state of emergency. In some parts of the county, they received 5.5 inches of rain, according to the National Weather Service. The Eastern High School football field was completely flooded. And speaking of Eastern local schools, they will be on a two-hour delay this morning. As you travel to work, please allot extra time, as some roads may have been washed out or there are debris on the roadway. According to Amy Haskins of the Jackson County Health Department, those cleaning up from high waters should take certain precautions.
2: We want to make sure that your tetanus shots are up to date. That's what's going to keep you safe in case you were to scratch yourself on a rusty nail or step on something and hurt yourself. If you are going to go into an area that has had flood water, you want to make sure that any cuts or sores are protected. If you can get a waterproof bandage of some sort and put it over that area that has a cut or a sore, then that's going to help you protect yourself. You want to make sure that you're washing any type of exposed skin immediately with soap and water when you're done, soap and clean water, if you have the ability to do that. And then you want to make sure that you know whether or not your water source is safe. You want to make sure that if there is any doubt that maybe your water source, if you're on a private well or usually public water sources are going to be safe because they're encapsulated pipes. But if you're on an individual private well source, you want to make sure that that water's safe before you use it for cooking or drinking in any way. So in order to ensure that it's safe, if you're unable to get a water test done, you'll want to boil your water for at least 1 minute at a rolling boil.
1: I'm Tom Sussman, reporting for Vandalia News.
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3: 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Licensed in Ohio and West Virginia, like a good neighbor, State Farm is there. A flood warning does remain in effect for our listing area. Cloudy skies today. We could see a stray shower or thunderstorm. Highs near 66 degrees. Tonight, cloudy with occasional rain showers. A 60% chance of rain. Overnight lows near 59. Wednesday, cloudy in the morning, followed by isolated thunderstorms in the afternoon. A 30% chance of rain. Highs near 66 degrees.
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The lovely Trisha Yearwood and How Do I Live on the Morning Howl, brought to you as always by your friends at Holzer Health. 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

0: 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Mr. Luke Bryan on the Morning How, brought to you by Holzer Health. 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
6: 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The West Virginia Metro News Week 5 high school football rankings came out, and the Wahama White Falcons were slotted as the number 2 team in Class Single A. White Falcons received the most first place votes and were 4 points behind top-ranked East Hardy. And in AAA, Ripley was just outside of the top 10, receiving 12 total votes. In high school volleyball, Gallia Academy defeated Chillicothe 3-1 yesterday at home. The Blue Angels improved to a perfect 12-0 with the win and will face Ironton tonight at 7 at home as well. Point Pleasant girls soccer is in action this evening at Lincoln County. The Point boys team will welcome the Winfield Generals. And the Gallia Academy boys soccer squad will play Ironton at home at 7:30. Have a good one. 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

0: 93.1 FM, there is Ella Langley and Morgan Wallen, and I Can't Love You Anymore on the Morning Howl, brought to you by Holzer Health. Glad to have you with me this morning. Tell you what, folks, get those pots and pans out. What did Elvis say? Get out of that kitchen and rattle those pots and pans, because there's going to be, coming up on Saturday the 26th, a chili cook-off at the Pomeroy Sternwell Regatta beginning at 10 o'clock. Also, they're going to have a Hurricane Harvest Festival from 1 to 6 o'clock, Thursday, October 1st, Friday, and October 2nd and October 3rd and Sunday, October 4th. It's going to be a lot of fun there as well. I want to invite you along, because we got lots more of your favorite country on the way on your favorite country station in the Morning Howl on Pain in the Morning.
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2: Here's a look at your latest Superstar Country Quad County weather forecast, brought to you by Julia Davis State Farm. Licensed in Ohio and West Virginia, like a good neighbor, State Farm is there. A flood warning does remain in effect for our listing area. Cloudy skies today. We could see a stray shower or thunderstorm. Highs near 66 degrees. Tonight, cloudy with occasional rain showers. A 60% chance of rain. Overnight lows near 59. Wednesday, cloudy in the morning, followed by isolated thunderstorms in the afternoon. A 30% chance of rain. Highs near 66 degrees.
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0: 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So I want to invite you to do the same. Stick around, we got lots more coming up.
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2: I'm Tom Sussman, and this is your Vandalia News Morning Report. Yesterday's heavy rains led to significant flooding in Meigs County. The village of Rutland saw many residents evacuated from their homes. The Meigs County Commission and the County Emergency Management Agency issued a state of emergency. In some parts of the county, they received 5.5 inches of rain, according to the National Weather Service. The Eastern High School football field was completely flooded. And speaking of Eastern local schools, they will be on a two-hour delay this morning. As you travel to work, please allot extra time, as some roads may have been washed out or there are debris on the roadway. According to Amy Haskins of the Jackson County Health Department, those cleaning up from high waters should take certain precautions.
3: We want to make sure that your tetanus shots are up to date. That's what's going to keep you safe in case you were to scratch yourself on a rusty nail or step on something and hurt yourself. If you are going to go into an area that has had flood water, you want to make sure that any cuts or sores are protected. If you can get a waterproof bandage of some sort and put it over that area that has a cut or a sore, then that's going to help you protect yourself. You want to make sure that you're washing any type of exposed skin immediately with soap and water when you're done, soap and clean water, if you have the ability to do that. And then you want to make sure that you know whether or not your water source is safe. You want to make sure that if there is any doubt that maybe your water source, if you're on a private well or usually public water sources are going to be safe because they're encapsulated pipes. But if you're on an individual private well source, you want to make sure that water's safe before you use it for cooking or drinking in any way. So in order to ensure that it's safe, if you're unable to get a water test done, you'll want to boil your water for at least 1 minute at a rolling boil.
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5: Here's a look at your latest Superstar Country Quad County weather forecast, brought to you by Julia Davis State Farm. Licensed in Ohio and West Virginia, like a good neighbor, State Farm is there. The flood warning remains in effect through Tuesday morning as we keep an eye on the skies, looking to catch a break here. Cloudy skies, a slight chance of rain today, highs near 67 degrees. Tonight, cloudy with occasional showers overnight, a 50% chance of rain. Overnight lows near 58 degrees. Wednesday will be dealing with a 60% chance of precipitation with scattered thunderstorms in the morning. Cloudy during the afternoon with thunderstorms likely, highs near 65. Cloudy with showers and thunderstorms Wednesday night, lows around 55 degrees.
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93.1 FM, Clay Walker thinking ahead. If I can make a living out of loving you, I'd be a millionaire in, you know, at least a couple of weeks anyway. Glad to have you along with the Morning Howl, brought to you by Holzer Health this morning. Tell you what, how about we slow it down just a little bit and hear a little bit of this guy. Here's Josh Turner, and tonight I want to be your man.

0: 93.1 FM, Kane Brown and Woman on the Morning Howl, brought to you as always by Holzer Health. Hey, if you're celebrating a birthday today, happy birthday to you out there. My thoughts and prayers go out to you, okay? It's going to be a good day for you. If you know someone who is celebrating a birthday along with you, well, call them up, wish them a happy birthday. Say, I'm having a birthday today, and I just wanted to wish you a happy birthday as well. You're celebrating with the likes of Tom Felton, English actor best known for playing Draco Malfoy in the Harry Potter series. Andrea Bocelli was born back in 1958, the world-renowned Italian tenor and classical singer. Scott Baio, of course, everybody knows Scott Baio from Happy Days and Charles in Charge, plus Joni Loves Chachi. He was born today back in 1960. Nick Cave, an Australian singer, songwriter, and frontman for Nick Cave and the Bad Seeds. He was born today back in 1957. David Coverdale was born in 1951, the English rock singer, known for fronting Whitesnake and Deep Purple. Also, Michael Faraday was born back in 1791 today, the English chemist and physicist who contributed significantly to the electromagnetism field. And who could ever forget legendary Major League Baseball manager and Hall of Famer for the Los Angeles Dodgers, Mr. Tommy Lasorda, was born today back in 1927. Sadly, we lost him in 2021. That's your birthdays on The Morning Howl.
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0: 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There's Hudson Westbrook and Painted You Pretty. Well, mark your calendar, folks. It's going to be Halloween before we know it. Thursday, October 29th, from 7 p.m. to 9 p.m., don't miss Batanga's annual haunted house. It's an event sponsored by Batanga's Martial Arts Center at 129 Mill Street in Middleport. It's at, I'll tell you what, it's going to be a lot of fun. I want to invite you out there because you can get the bejesus scared out of you. So if you're ready for a spooktacular time, visit Batanga's Haunted House, set for Thursday, October 29th, after trick-or-treat. The doors open at 7 and close at 9 p.m., and tickets are only $10, and all proceeds will go toward Light the Night 2, an effort to expand Middleport's Christmas attractions. Glad to have you with me. I'll be right back.
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2: Here's a look at your latest Superstar Country Quad County weather forecast, brought to you by Julia Davis State Farm. Licensed in Ohio and West Virginia, like a good neighbor, State Farm is there. A flood warning remains in effect through Tuesday morning as we keep an eye on the skies, looking to catch a break here. Cloudy skies, a slight chance of rain today, highs near 67 degrees. Tonight, cloudy with occasional showers overnight, a 50% chance of rain. Overnight lows near 58 degrees. Wednesday, we'll be dealing with a 60% chance of precipitation with scattered thunderstorms in the morning, cloudy during the afternoon with thunderstorms likely, highs near 65. Cloudy with showers and thunderstorms Wednesday night, lows around 55 degrees.
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0: 93.1 FM with the Morning Howl, brought to you by Hoser Health, Stella Lefty, and Boston. You know, we've had a lot of rain here lately, and we're still getting a lot of downpours in the area, little squalls here and there, and a little flash flood action here and there. I want to remind everybody, as you're out traveling the highways and byways, be very aware of the high water in your area. And if you're in an unfamiliar place, be extra cautious. And remember, don't drown. Turn around. Turn around. Don't drown. That's all you got to remember, okay? We want you to arrive safe and happy at your next destination. We'll be right back.
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1: I'm Tom Sussman, and this is your Vandalia News Morning Report. Yesterday's heavy rains led to significant flooding in Meigs County. The village of Rutland saw many residents evacuated from their homes. The Meigs County Commission and the County Emergency Management Agency issued a state of emergency. In some parts of the county, they received 5.5 inches of rain, according to the National Weather Service. The Eastern High School football field was completely flooded. And speaking of Eastern local schools, they will be on a two-hour delay this morning. As you travel to work, please allot extra time, as some roads may have been washed out or there are debris on the roadway. According to Amy Haskins of the Jackson County Health Department, those cleaning up from high waters should take certain precautions.
2: We want to make sure that your tetanus shots are up to date. That's what's going to keep you safe in case you were to scratch yourself on a rusty nail or step on something and hurt yourself. If you are going to go into an area that has had flood water, you want to make sure that any cuts or sores are protected. If you can get a waterproof bandage of some sort and put it over that area that has a cut or a sore, then that's going to help you protect yourself. You want to make sure that you're washing any type of exposed skin immediately with soap and water when you're done, soap and clean water, if you have the ability to do that. And then you want to make sure that you know whether or not your water source is safe. You want to make sure that if there is any doubt that maybe your water source, if you're on a private well or usually public water sources are going to be safe because they're encapsulated pipes. But if you're on an individual private well source, you want to make sure that that water's safe before you use it for cooking or drinking in any way. So in order to ensure that it's safe, if you're unable to get a water test done, you'll want to boil your water for at least 1 minute at a rolling boil.
1: I'm Tom Sussman, reporting for Vandalia News.
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4: Here's a look at your latest Superstar Country Quad County weather forecast, brought to you by Julia Davis State Farm. Licensed in Ohio and West Virginia, like a good neighbor, State Farm is there. A flood warning remains in effect through Tuesday morning as we keep an eye on the skies, looking to catch a break here. Cloudy skies, a slight chance of rain today, highs near 67 degrees. Tonight, cloudy with occasional showers overnight, a 50% chance of rain. Overnight lows near 58 degrees. Wednesday, we'll be dealing with a 60% chance of precipitation with scattered thunderstorms in the morning. Cloudy during the afternoon with thunderstorms likely, highs near 65. Cloudy with showers and thunderstorms Wednesday night, lows around 55 degrees.
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93.1 FM, T-Bird, Tracy Bird, and do the watermelon crawl on the Morning Howl, brought to you as always by your good friends at Holzer Howl. Tell you what, folks, I'm having a great time. Hope you are as well. How about some Billy Currington? And I

0: Superstar Country 93.1 FM, Mr. Kenny Chesney, and Carry on the Morning Howl, brought to you as always by Hoser Health. Are you looking for just something to do, just kind of silly today? Well, check this out. It's National Ice Cream Cone Day today. A sweet excuse to enjoy a scoop of ice cream in a cone. The only way to do it. Personal National White Chocolate Day, dedicated to enjoying white chocolate treats all over the world. National Brown Butter Day, celebrating the rich, nutty culinary creation made by browning sugar. Also, Elephant Appreciation Day. Okay, hell, I can't do the elephant sound. Okay, I tried it again. I can't do it. World Rhino Day is celebrated today, focusing on protecting different rhinoceri species. World Car Free Day encourages leaving cars behind and walk, bike, or use public transportation, especially if you're flooded in. Okay, think about that. Autumnal Equinox, the first day of fall is today, marks the astronomical start of autumn in the Northern Hemisphere. National Girls Night Out and Day, okay, promoting spending a cozy evening hanging out with friends, and also American Businesswoman's Day, honoring the achievements and professional development of business women, okay? And it's also a day to celebrate Hobbit Day, okay? But don't make a hobbit out of it. Stick around. We got lots more of your country favorites on the way, plus your day in history coming up.
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0: 93.1 FM, Swifty, Tay-Tay, whatever you want to call her, Taylor Swift, and I knew it. I knew you. Glad to have you with me on the ride this morning, brought to you by your good friends here on The Morning How by Holzer Health. If you're looking for something to do today, well, I'm going to tell you about your history lesson. 1776, Captain Nathan Hale is hanged as a spy by the British in New York during the American Revolution, famously stating, "I regret that I have one life to lose to my country." Okay, 1862, President Abe Lincoln, Honest Abe, issued the Preliminary Emancipation Proclamation declaring that all enslaved people in Confederate states would be freed starting on January 1st, 1863. The first issue of National Geographic magazine was published today back in 1888. 1975 saw Sarah Jane Moore fire an unsuccessful shot in an attempt to assassinate U.S. President Gerald Ford outside a San Francisco hotel. 1980, the Iran-Iraq War officially erupted into a full-scale conflict after Iraq invaded neighboring Iran. Back in 1985, the first Farm Aid benefit concert was held in Champaign, Illinois, by musicians Willie Nelson, John Mellencamp, and Neil Young to help American farmers. Okay, so way to go, guys. That's a great thing to do. Stick around. We got lots more of your country favorites on the way.
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2: Here's a look at your latest superstar country Quad County weather forecast, brought to you by Julia Davis State Farm. Licensed in Ohio and West Virginia, like a good neighbor, State Farm is there. A flood warning remains in effect through Tuesday morning as we keep an eye on the skies, looking to catch a break here. Cloudy skies, a slight chance of rain today, highs near 67 degrees. Tonight, cloudy with occasional showers overnight, a 50% chance of rain. Overnight lows near 58 degrees. Wednesday, we'll be dealing with a 60% chance of precipitation with scattered thunderstorms in the morning. Cloudy during the afternoon with thunderstorms likely, highs near 65. Cloudy with showers and thunderstorms Wednesday night, lows around 55 degrees.
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0: 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There's Ella Langley and Loving Life Again. You got to love life, okay? You know, life is there to just enjoy, okay? I want to invite you to stick around because we got all kinds of great country coming your way this morning. That's going to wrap it up for me on the Morning Howl, and I'll be back with you tomorrow morning on a Wednesday, and we'll do it all over again. Until then, have a great day, everybody.
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3: I'm Tom Sussman, and this is your Vandalia News Morning Report. Yesterday's heavy rains led to significant flooding in Meigs County. The village of Rutland saw many residents evacuated from their homes. The Meigs County Commission and the County Emergency Management Agency issued a state of emergency. In some parts of the county, they received 5.5 inches of rain, according to the National Weather Service. The Eastern High School football field was completely flooded. And speaking of Eastern local schools, they will be on a two-hour delay this morning. As you travel to work, please allot extra time, as some roads may have been washed out or there are debris on the roadway. According to Amy Haskins of the Jackson County Health Department, those cleaning up from high waters should take certain precautions.
4: We want to make sure that your tetanus shots are up to date. That's what's going to keep you safe in case you were to scratch yourself on a rusty nail or step on something and hurt yourself. If you are going to go into an area that has had flood water, you want to make sure that any cuts or sores are protected. If you can get a waterproof bandage of some sort and put it over that area that has a cut or a sore, then that's going to help you protect yourself. You want to make sure that you're washing any type of exposed skin immediately with soap and water when you're done, soap and clean water, if you have the ability to do that. And then you want to make sure that you know whether or not your water source is safe.
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4: 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But if you're on an individual private well source, you want to make sure that water's safe before you use it for cooking or drinking in any way. So in order to ensure that it's safe, if you're unable to get a water test done, you'll want to boil your water for at least 1 minute at a rolling boil.
3: I'm Tom Sussman reporting for Vandalia News.
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6: Here's a look at your latest Superstar Country Quad County weather forecast, brought to you by Julia Davis State Farm, licensed in Ohio and West Virginia. Like a good neighbor, State Farm is there. A flood warning remains in effect through Tuesday morning as we keep an eye on the skies, looking to catch a break here. Cloudy skies, a slight chance of rain today, highs near 67 degrees. Tonight, cloudy with occasional showers overnight, a 50% chance of rain. Overnight lows near 58 degrees. Wednesday, we'll be dealing with a 60% chance of precipitation with scattered thunderstorms in the morning. Cloudy during the afternoon with thunderstorms likely, highs near 65. Cloudy with showers and thunderstorms Wednesday night, lows around 55 degrees.
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how you doing today? Thank you for kicking off the week with us. We are beelining through September. Pumpkin spice is in the air already, huh? So is Keith Urban here.

0: Lainey Wilson doing the phone keys wallet check with John Mayer right there. NASCAR this weekend is taking us to Kansas. Kansas Speedway for the Hollywood Casino 400. That's Sunday at 3 o'clock. All right, thank you for being with us today and making us your at-work radio station.
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0: Luke Combs and Be By You. Chow with you, country music news. CMAs are coming up. Very excited about that. Ella Langley leads the pack with 9 nominations, and Taylor Swift has earned her first CMA nomination in 4 years. Brooks and Dunn going to receive the CMA Willie Nelson Lifetime Achievement Award. Show's coming up soon. All right, I'll remind you as we get closer to the date.
1: 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Licensed in Ohio and West Virginia, like a good neighbor, State Farm is there. A flood warning remains in effect through Tuesday morning as we keep an eye on the skies, looking to catch a break here. Cloudy skies, a slight chance of rain today, highs near 67 degrees. Tonight, cloudy with occasional showers overnight, a 50% chance of rain. Overnight lows near 58 degrees. Wednesday, we'll be dealing with a 60% chance of precipitation with scattered thunderstorms in the morning. Cloudy during the afternoon with thunderstorms likely, highs near 65. Cloudy with showers and thunderstorms Wednesday night, lows around 55 degrees.
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0: Dan and Shay, and Say So. Sugarland, baby girl, coming up next. Chat with you. Thank you for kicking off the week with us, making us your at-work radio station. Do want to remind you, kids are back at school. Slow down in those school zones, okay?
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2: I'm Tom Sussman, and this is your Vandalia News Morning Report. Yesterday's heavy rains led to significant flooding in Meigs County. The village of Rutland saw many residents evacuated from their homes. The Meigs County Commission and the County Emergency Management Agency issued a state of emergency. In some parts of the county, they received 5.5 inches of rain, according to the National Weather Service. The Eastern High School football field was completely flooded. And speaking of Eastern local schools, they will be on a two-hour delay this morning. As you travel to work, please allot extra time, as some roads may have been washed out or there are debris on the roadway. According to Amy Haskins of the Jackson County Health Department, those cleaning up from high waters should take certain precautions.
3: We want to make sure that your tetanus shots are up to date. That's what's going to keep you safe in case you were to scratch yourself on a rusty nail or step on something and hurt yourself. If you are going to go into an area that has had flood water, you want to make sure that any cuts or sores are protected. If you can get a waterproof bandage of some sort and put it over that area that has a cut or a sore, then that's going to help you protect yourself. You want to make sure that you're washing any type of exposed skin immediately with soap and water when you're done, soap and clean water, if you have the ability to do that. And then you want to make sure that you know whether or not your water source is safe. You want to make sure that if there is any doubt that maybe your water source, if you're on a private well or usually public water sources are going to be safe because they're encapsulated pipes. But if you're on an individual private well source, you want to make sure that water's safe before you use it for cooking or drinking in any way. So in order to ensure that it's safe, if you're unable to get a water test done, you'll want to boil your water for at least 1 minute at a rolling boil.
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5: Here's a look at your latest Superstar Country Quad County weather forecast, brought to you by Julia Davis State Farm. Licensed in Ohio and West Virginia, like a good neighbor, State Farm is there. The flood warning remains in effect through Tuesday morning as we keep an eye on the skies, looking to catch a break here. Cloudy skies, a slight chance of rain today, highs near 67 degrees. Tonight, cloudy with occasional showers overnight, a 50% chance of rain. Overnight lows near 58 degrees. Wednesday, we'll be dealing with a 60% chance of precipitation with scattered thunderstorms in the morning. Cloudy during the afternoon with thunderstorms likely, highs near 65. Cloudy with showers and thunderstorms Wednesday night, lows around 55 degrees.
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We got another hour for your workday. Superstars of yesterday and today. Alan's got the Mercury Blues. Brantley Gilbert coming up. And Ella has the 2026 Summer Song of the Year coming up.

0: Bella Langley going for 22 straight weeks at number one. I think it's safe to say that's our summer song for 2026. I love it. Hope you're doing well today. It is Chow with you, and we've got Carrie Underwood before he cheats coming up next. I've got a bat if you want to borrow it. Also, Travis Tritt's going to spell trouble, and Zach Top's GPS is taking him south of sanity. All coming up. Thank you so much for your time and being with us today.
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We're just pure country. Oldies, new songs, and classics in between. The Wolf.

0: South of Sanity. That is Zach Top right there. Chat with you. Hope you're doing well today. And Brooks and Dunn are going to receive the Willie Nelson Lifetime Achievement Award coming up at the CMAs. Love that. Very well deserved. Coming up next, Brooks and Dunn.
1: Here's a look at your latest Superstar Country Quad County weather forecast brought to you by Julia Davis State Farm. Licensed in Ohio and West Virginia, like a good neighbor, State Farm is there. The flood warning remains in effect through Tuesday morning as we keep an eye on the skies, looking to catch a break here. Cloudy skies, a slight chance of rain today, highs near 67 degrees. Tonight, cloudy with occasional showers overnight, a 50% chance of rain. Overnight lows near 58 degrees. Wednesday, we'll be dealing with a 60% chance of precipitation with scattered thunderstorms in the morning. Cloudy during the afternoon with thunderstorms likely, highs near 65. Cloudy with showers and thunderstorms Wednesday night, lows around 55 degrees.
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1: 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If you want bubblegum, turn the dial. The Wolf.

0: Battle of the Exes. Lauren Elena and Chase Matthews. George Strait's taking us to the heartland next, right here. 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
4: The Red Cross Bloodmobile will be making visits to First Baptist Church of Ravenswood on Monday, October 5th from noon until 5 o'clock. 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
1: This is Stephen Figel with your Vandalia News. An emergency declaration was issued in Meigs County after heavy rain caused significant flooding and closed roads and forced residents out of their homes. Meigs County Emergency Management is asking residents to document damage to their property and submit to Meigs, M-A, at hotmail.com. 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The Gallia County Sheriff is looking for Chloe Taylor. Taylor is 17, 5'2", and weighs 150 pounds. She was last seen in the Vinton area near State Route 160 yesterday evening wearing a white hoodie and blue and white pajama bottoms. Anyone with information regarding Chloe's whereabouts is asked to contact the Gallia County Sheriff at 740-446-1221. And finally, today is the first official day of fall. The autumnal equinox arrives this evening at 8:05.
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3: 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As floodwaters recede, we're keeping an eye on the skies today. Cloudy skies, just a slight chance of rain, highs near 67. Tonight, cloudy with occasional showers overnight, 50% chance of rain, lows near 58. Wednesday, scattered thunderstorms in the morning, mostly cloudy during the afternoon, with thunderstorms likely, 60% chance of rain, highs near 65 degrees. 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

0: Think as you drunk, that is Riley Green. She's in Texas, Ella Langley, 22 weeks at number one. Crazy. Broke Mariah Carey's record for her Christmas song. How about that? Love it. Ella also leads the nominations for CMAs with 9, followed by Miranda Lambert, who co-wrote She's in Texas, by the way. So those CMA awards are coming up soon, hosted by Lainey Wilson.
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0: Chevy Silverado, that is Bailey Zimmerman, Rascal Flatts, Garth Brooks, Not Counting on You, and Country and She Knows It, Luke Bryan, all coming up. 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
1: 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As floodwaters recede, we're keeping an eye on the skies today. Cloudy skies, just a slight chance of rain, highs near 67. Tonight, cloudy with occasional showers overnight, 50% chance of rain, lows near 58. Wednesday, scattered thunderstorms in the morning, mostly cloudy during the afternoon, with thunderstorms likely, 60% chance of rain, highs near 65 degrees. 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

0: Country and she knows it. That is Luke Bryan. My niece just went and saw Luke Bryan in Florida. Loved him. Garth Brooks, Rascal Flatts, also in that set. Rhett Atkins, and That Ain't My Truck. Coming up.
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1: This is Stephen Figel with your Vandalia News. An emergency declaration was issued in Meigs County after heavy rain caused significant flooding and closed roads and forced residents out of their homes. Meigs County Emergency Management is asking residents to document damage to their property and submit to Meigs, M-A, at hotmail.com. 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The Gallia County Sheriff is looking for Chloe Taylor. Taylor is 17, 5'2", and weighs 150 pounds. She was last seen in the Vinton area near State Route 160 yesterday evening wearing a white hoodie and blue and white pajama bottoms. Anyone with information regarding Chloe's whereabouts is asked to contact the Gallia County Sheriff at 740-446-1221. And finally, today is the first official day of fall. The autumnal equinox arrives this evening at 8:05.
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3: 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As floodwaters recede, we're keeping an eye on the skies today. Cloudy skies, just a slight chance of rain, highs near 67. Tonight, cloudy with occasional showers overnight, 50% chance of rain, lows near 58. Wednesday, scattered thunderstorms in the morning, mostly cloudy during the afternoon, with thunderstorms likely. 60% chance of rain, highs near 65 degrees. 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

Who is that man? That is Toby, always in our hearts, between our ears. Montgomery Gentry right now. We got Zach John King on the way. And Dolly, why'd you come in here looking like that?

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Some stations are new country. We're just pure country. Oldies, new songs, and classics in between. The Wolf.

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0: Favorite bar song right there, some Shaboozy Allen. We love the Big Hat Jackson. Don't you dare rock the jukebox. When think about it, John Pardee, Dirt on My Boots. Brooks and Dunn are going to be getting the Lifetime Willie Nelson Achievement Award at the CMAs coming up in November. Man, they deserve it. Brooks and Dunn coming up as well.
1: 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A flood warning remains in effect for our listening area through Tuesday night. Generally cloudy conditions today. We'll see high temperatures top out near 67 degrees. Tonight, cloudy skies with showers after midnight. A 40% chance of rain overnight, lows near 59 degrees. And Wednesday, partly cloudy with isolated thunderstorms possible. 30% chance of rain, highs near 66 degrees. 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

0: chat with you. Hope you're doing well today. You look pretty. As I painted, you stayed within the lines. Randy Houser, This Is How Country Feels. Musically, it's going to feel like Martina McBride, Billy Currington, and Jordan Davis also coming up.
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2: This is Stephen Figel with your Vandalia News. An emergency declaration was issued in Meigs County after heavy rain caused significant flooding and closed roads and forced residents out of their homes. Meigs County Emergency Management is asking residents to document damage to their property and submit to meigsma@hotmail.com. 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The Gallia County Sheriff is looking for Chloe Taylor. Taylor is 17, 5'2", and weighs 150 pounds. She was last seen in the Vinton area near State Route 160 yesterday evening wearing a white hoodie and blue and white pajama bottoms. Anyone with information regarding Chloe's whereabouts is asked to contact the Gallia County Sheriff at 740-446-1221. And finally, today is the first official day of fall. The autumnal equinox arrives this evening at 8:05.
3: 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A flood warning remains in effect for our listening area through Tuesday night. Generally cloudy conditions today. We'll see high temperatures top out near 67 degrees. Tonight, cloudy skies with showers after midnight. A 40% chance of rain overnight, lows near 59 degrees. And Wednesday, partly cloudy with isolated thunderstorms possible. 30% chance of rain, highs near 66 degrees. 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

0: Turn the truck around. We're going to go get barbecue and watch NASCAR Hollywood Casino 400 coming from Kansas on Sunday. All right, Sunday afternoon. All right, you ready? You ready for another three for you and me? George Strait on the way. And also, Stella Lefty.
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The

0: Stella Lefty taking the country music world by storm right there in Boston. George Strait, Carrie Underwood, Kenny Chesney, the album, the new one, comes out in 3 days on the 25th.
1: 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A flood warning remains in effect for our listening area through Tuesday night. Generally cloudy conditions today. We'll see high temperatures top out near 67 degrees. Tonight, cloudy skies with showers after midnight. A 40% chance of rain overnight, lows near 59 degrees. And Wednesday, partly cloudy with isolated thunderstorms possible. 30% chance of rain, highs near 66 degrees. 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

0: Kenny, I am waiting for the new album. Drops in just a few days on the 25th. It is called Silver Sands Marina. And it actually is a real marina, and it's his favorite. So it's going to be a different album, he said. It's country yacht rock, whatever that means. So I'm looking forward to it. Chat with you. That's going to wrap it up for me. Thank you so much for being my partner today. All right. We'll talk again tomorrow. Have yourself a good rest of your day. And always know that all your favorite music is right here for free. Download our apps if you can. Have a good, safe rest of your day.
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1: This is your Vandalia News. The state of West Virginia relies heavily on tourism dollars for its economy. And West Virginia Governor Patrick Morrissey announced a push to invest in state parks. Morrissey announced Monday a $2.2 million cabin renovation and HVAC upgrade project for Twin Falls State Park in Wyoming County. The governor also announced campsite improvements for four additional state parks. Meanwhile, WOWK-TV in Charleston is reporting that Charleston Convention and Visitors Bureau President and CEO Tim Brady also announced plans are in the works for an outdoor recreation area that includes a bike trail that will run through Putnam, Kanawha, Jackson, and Roane counties. Tourism officials say Monday's announcements were just the beginning in a series of investments to the state's park system. Dave Miller, Vandalia News.
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3: 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A flood warning remains in effect for our listening area through Tuesday night. Generally cloudy conditions today. We'll see high temperatures top out near 67 degrees. Tonight, cloudy skies with showers after midnight. A 40% chance of rain overnight, lows near 59 degrees. And Wednesday, partly cloudy with isolated thunderstorms possible. 30% chance of rain, highs near 66 degrees. 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

0: Well, here's something you should take note of, right? If you travel, hit the airport, hit the beautiful skies overhead, there are so many things that can cause conflict between passengers on airplanes, whether it's a seat recliner in front of you or an armrest hogger or a kid kicking the seat. But another situation that often leads to problems is when the passenger behind or beside you grabs your seat's headrest to pull themselves up. According to airline crew members, many travelers, especially those in window seats, instinctively grab the seat in front of them while squeezing out of a row. The sudden jolt pulling your seat back can wake a passenger, aggravate neck or back pain. Could you imagine getting sued over yanking somebody's neck out of its socket or cause drinks and electronics to shift or spill? Flight attendants say the best approach is to assume it wasn't intentional and avoid saying or doing anything that will escalate the situation. Or they may just have to duct tape you to the seat the rest of the flight. You can't move. We're going to duct tape you up. Remember that guy that recently got duct taped?
1: 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A flood warning remains in effect for our listening area through Tuesday night. Generally cloudy conditions today. We'll see high temperatures top out near 67 degrees. Tonight, cloudy skies with showers after midnight. A 40% chance of rain overnight, lows near 59 degrees. And Wednesday, partly cloudy with isolated thunderstorms possible. 30% chance of rain, highs near 66 degrees. 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

0: What a great collaboration that is. 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Dan and Shay have a new one. You're going to hear that. You're going to hear some Luke Combs. Got Zach Top's latest hit. I got you covered. 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
1: This is your Vandalia News. The state of West Virginia relies heavily on tourism dollars for its economy. And West Virginia Governor Patrick Morrissey announced a push to invest in state parks. Morrissey announced Monday a $2.2 million cabin renovation and HVAC upgrade project for Twin Falls State Park in Wyoming County. The governor also announced campsite improvements for four additional state parks. Meanwhile, WOWK-TV in Charleston is reporting that Charleston Convention and Visitors Bureau President and CEO Tim Brady also announced plans are in the works for an outdoor recreation area that includes a bike trail that will run through Putnam, Kanawha, Jackson, and Roane counties. Tourism officials say Monday's announcements were just the beginning in a series of investments to the state's park system. Dave Miller, Vandalia News.
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3: 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A flood warning remains in effect for our listening area through Tuesday night. Generally cloudy conditions today. We'll see high temperatures top out near 67 degrees. Tonight, cloudy skies with showers after midnight. A 40% chance of rain overnight, lows near 59 degrees. And Wednesday, partly cloudy with isolated thunderstorms possible. 30% chance of rain, highs near 66 degrees. 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
1: Bye-bye to great Jody Messina. This hour, we've got new Dan and Shay. Got a great from back in the day from Tanya Tucker. Heard from Irene. Check it in on the fish email, which is craigcatfishcountry@gmail.com. Right now, Brad Eldridge and Lose My Mind.

0: Well, new study out. More studies more often revealing that the average American workplace is basically a mental health minefield. Survey says 80% of those polled say that their workplace is now toxic. Oh, boy, up from 67% just last year at this time. Now, unfortunately, 93%, a whopping 93% report that their employer isn't supporting their mental health needs. You know, I told my boss here, and I said, you know, I kind of felt this and that. And he said, hey, suck it up, Buttercup. Well, that's pretty much toxic, right? All right, you call me Buttercup.
1: 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A flood warning continues into Tuesday evening. Cloudy skies this evening with showers possible. A 40% chance of rain overnight, lows near 59 degrees. Wednesday, rain showers in the morning with scattered thunderstorms arriving in the afternoon. We could see some localized flooding with these storms tomorrow. Highs near 66 degrees. 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

0: Hey, I think you're going to like this. The case for the four-day work weeks is gaining traction in America, and for good reason. Science backs up what most people already know. Three-day weekends make us better humans. Research shows that having an extra day off improves physical health by reducing stress, improving sleep, lowering risks tied to overwork like heart disease and burnout. Mentally, people are happier, more patient, and emotionally sharper when they're well-rested, which means fewer conflicts and better social interactions. Now, I'm all for the three-day weekend. Sadly, though, my boss at this point, not yet. But it does make sense.
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0: WJEH. Racine, Gallipolis, Pomeroy, and Ravenswood.
2: This is your Vandalia News. The state of West Virginia relies heavily on tourism dollars for its economy. And West Virginia Governor Patrick Morrissey announced a push to invest in state parks. Morrissey announced Monday a $2.2 million cabin renovation and HVAC upgrade project for Twin Falls State Park in Wyoming County. The governor also announced campsite improvements for four additional state parks. Meanwhile, WOWK-TV in Charleston is reporting that Charleston Convention and Visitors Bureau President and CEO Tim Brady also announced plans are in the works for an outdoor recreation area that includes a bike trail that will run through Putnam, Kanawha, Jackson, and Roane counties. Tourism officials say Monday's announcements were just the beginning in a series of investments to the state's park system. Dave Miller, Vandalia News.
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4: 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A flood warning continues into Tuesday evening. Cloudy skies this evening with showers possible. A 40% chance of rain overnight, lows near 59 degrees. Wednesday, rain showers in the morning with scattered thunderstorms arriving in the afternoon. We could see some localized flooding with these storms tomorrow. Highs near 66 degrees. 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

Hey, it's Catfish. I got new music coming up this hour. Dierks Bentley, Laura Elena, Toby Keith. Here's Michael Montgomery Boy from back in the day.

0: Yeah, here we go into the Halloween season. You know, it's not uncommon for the kids to be afraid of the dark, but a new survey reveals that 30% of U.S. adults still have this fear. Boo, it's me. My wife gets a little bit like... Anyway, it finds that while 29% of Americans say they love watching horror movies, especially ahead of Halloween, they make that the fear of the dark worse than watching the movie. After watching scary movies, women are more likely to be scared at 42% versus the guys at 25%. That's my wife for sure, but men are more likely to get nightmares. Oh, we have nightlights, I gotta tell you, all over the house. Not because I'm afraid of the dark. I'm more afraid of tripping over something on my way to the bathroom in the middle of the night and doing a header. Yeah, that right?
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2: Hello, it's Michael Sussman here with your look at sports, brought to you by Main Street Furniture and Flooring in Middleport. The Eastern Eagles football team was rolling right along after they beat Warren 28-21 on Friday night. Then when they returned home, there was a massive flood drowning East Shade River Stadium, which is currently submerged. We talked about it earlier with head coach Jason Jackson. Do you guys need any help from the community? Is there anything that people can do?
3: Yeah, so last night, our superintendent and I, Nick Detweiler, we talked about the plan, and realistically, I haven't been able to see the field today, but what we did see, there was a lot of debris that was in the fence, stuck in the fence, and we kind of thought about, we're going to ask the fire departments maybe if they can come and maybe spray the fences down, pick up any trash. It's just going to be kind of a deal where we kind of evaluate today, this afternoon, and see when once we see all the waters down. But I joked around with them all. I said, hey, has anybody got any extra canoes? So, like I said yesterday, I go down there and, there's this eagle that watches over. It's a carved wooden eagle. It watches over practice all the time. And the boys, they've always commented about it and stuff. And, it was the only thing right there that wasn't underwater except the goalposts. And, I know it's happened before.

0: 2 years ago, we had a 19-7 lead at Waterford, and we lost 20-19. So it's definitely a tough, tough game. Our guys, that was the one main thing we talked about yesterday. We did everything regular except go to the field. We did all of our film. We did all of our weightlifting. It's not only getting prepared for the game, it's we got upperclassmen that voiced yesterday in the team meeting afterwards that, you know, we can't let this other stuff affect us. And they didn't. I mean, I don't know if how many teams have ever had to practice on pavement, but we got through it. We felt pretty good about it, you know. So, you know, it's definitely going to be a good game.
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2: 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Jeremiah Smith setting the receiving yards record in the game this past Saturday against Kent State. While Allah, that's great. You talked about it, and he has. Well, he's all about winning, isn't he?
3: No, there's no question. That's the way he's been built for a long time, and it's not, you know, it's no different. But since he's been here, and he's somebody that every day brings it. And, you know, he's physically rugged. He's obviously got the speed, the power, the strength, all of those things. But to me, again, it's the makeup. It's who the guy is. And you know, he's got so much football ahead of him here this season. But even in a short period of time, he's already made a big difference. And I know leaving a legacy is important for him, already doing that. But you talk to him right now. I mean, all he's worried about is playing Illinois.
2: Okay, we'll have another comment in just a moment.
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2: Coach, we talked so much about what Jeremiah Smith has done. Big to see that in this past weekend's game, other wide receivers made their presence obvious.
3: Yeah, we got to get the ball spread around to these guys. And you can see a mixture of guys who just got into the program, and then some guys that have been around. But good to see Brandon make some plays. The end of the half was good. It's the third, I guess, game in a row we've had points to end the first half. That was good, positive. We got to get these other guys going, because the more guys we can get going, the more pressure, obviously, we take off of Jeremiah. That combined with the run game. So, yeah, we need these guys to step up in a big way. We saw some of that on Saturday. We need to continue to see that.
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We're just pure country. Oldies, new songs, and classics in between. The Wolf.

0: All right, dog lovers, here we go. Pay attention. The top five reasons your dog hates fall. Number five, they get allergies just like us, right? They get itchy and sneeze. Plus, leaf blowers are too loud. They hate them. Changing the clocks messes with their routine. Aha! The constant flow of trick-or-treaters at the door on Halloween drives them nuts, and making your dog wear a costume absolutely feels like punishment. Aha! This is why my dogs, you know, Lucy and Gus the Bus, usually take the whole week of Halloween off. Yeah, they're not going to be home when Halloween hits. They're going to be on vacation. And last year, they really enjoyed the Bahamas, said it was nice this time of year. Wonder where they're going this time.
1: 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A flood warning continues into Tuesday evening. Cloudy skies this evening with showers possible. A 40% chance of rain overnight. Lows near 59 degrees. Wednesday, rain showers in the morning with scattered thunderstorms arriving in the afternoon. We could see some localized flooding with these storms tomorrow. Highs near 66 degrees. 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

0: So our friends over at the U.S. Bureau of Labor Statistics have come up with a list of the most jobs that are dangerous and could kill you. Wow, this is lovely. Based on the number of fatal work injuries per 100,000 full-time workers. Well, I'm sure you're not on the list, I hope. I mean, you know, we maybe get a little upset with our boss or our job gets boring or we don't like it at times. These are the numbers from last year. Warning, danger ahead. Number one most lethal job in America is logging. 100 work-related deaths per 100,000 workers. Man, that's scary. In at number two, and I figured it'd be high, roofing. We see these roofers doing, 57.5 deaths per 100,000 workers. Up next, fishing and hunting, 50 deaths per 100,000. Then construction, 38 deaths per 100. Pilots and flight engineers coming at 35 deaths per 100,000. Then drivers, you know, on-the-road salesmen, truckers, another dangerous job. Another dangerous job is the guy who stands between a Kardashian and a camera.
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1: This is your Vandalia News. The state of West Virginia relies heavily on tourism dollars for its economy. And West Virginia Governor Patrick Morrissey announced a push to invest in state parks. Morrissey announced Monday a $2.2 million cabin renovation and HVAC upgrade project for Twin Falls State Park in Wyoming County. The governor also announced campsite improvements for four additional state parks. Meanwhile, WOWK-TV in Charleston is reporting that Charleston Convention and Visitors Bureau President and CEO Tim Brady also announced plans are in the works for an outdoor recreation area that includes a bike trail that will run through Putnam, Kanawha, Jackson, and Roane counties. Tourism officials say Monday's announcements were just the beginning in a series of investments to the state's park system. Dave Miller, Vandalia News.
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3: Hello, it's Michael Sussman here with your look at sports brought to you by Main Street Furniture and Flooring in Middleport. The Eastern Eagles football team was rolling right along after they beat Warren 28-21 on Friday night. Then when they returned home, there was a massive flood drowning East Shade River Stadium, which is currently submerged. We talked about it earlier with head coach Jason Jackson. Do you guys need any help from the community? Is there anything that people can do?
4: Yeah, so last night, our superintendent and I, Nick Detweiler, we talked about the plan, and realistically, I haven't been able to see the field today, but what we did see, there was a lot of debris that was in the fence, stuck in the fence, and we kind of thought about, we're going to ask the fire departments maybe if they can come and maybe spray the fences down, pick up any trash. It's just going to be kind of a deal where we kind of evaluate today, this afternoon, and see when once we see all the waters down. But I joked around with them all. I said, hey, has anybody got any extra canoes? So, like I said yesterday, I go down there and, there's this eagle that watches over. It's a carved wooden eagle. It watches over practice all the time. And the boys, they've always commented about it and stuff. And, it was the only thing right there that wasn't underwater except the goalposts. And, I know it's happened before. I know that Eastern has always made do and bounced back, and that's who they are. That's why I love them so much. They just hardworking people and hardworking kids and resilient, type things. So I'm sure everything's going to work out. Luckily, we play Waterford at Waterford. We play Federal Hockey at Federal Hockey.
3: These upperclassmen, their big rival has been Waterford. I mean, how much would it mean, and how do you get ready for this one?
4: It's been Waterford, out of the 4 years I've coached here, we've only beat them once. Last year was, I think, a two touchdown game, I'm pretty sure. 2 years ago, we had a 19-7 lead at Waterford, and we lost 20-19. So it's definitely a tough game. Our guys, that was the one main thing we talked about yesterday. We did everything regular except go to the field. We did all of our film. We did all of our weightlifting. It's not only getting prepared for the game. We got upperclassmen that voiced yesterday in the team meeting afterwards that, we can't let this other stuff affect us. And they didn't. I mean, I don't know how many teams have ever had to practice on pavement, but we got through it. We felt pretty good about it, So, it's definitely going to be a good game.
3: That is Eastern Eagles head football coach Jason Jackson on the Valley Today Sports Report, brought to you by Main Street Furniture and Flooring in Middleport. 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
5: 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Jeremiah Smith sitting the receiving yards record in the game this past Saturday against Kent State. While Allah, that's great. You talked about it, and he's all about winning, isn't he?
6: No, there's no question. That's the way he's been built for a long time, and it's not, you know, it's no different. But since he's been here, and he's somebody that every day brings it. And, you know, he's physically rugged. He's obviously got the speed, the power, the strength, all of those things. But to me, again, it's the makeup. It's who the guy is. And you know, he's got so much football ahead of him here this season. But even in a short period of time, he's already made a big difference. And I know leaving a legacy is important for him, already doing that. But yeah, I mean, you talk to him right now, I mean, all he's worried about is playing Illinois.
5: Okay, we'll have another comment in just a moment.
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5: Coaches, we talked so much about what Jeremiah Smith has done. Big to see that in this past weekend's game, other wide receivers made their presence obvious.
6: Yeah, we got to get the ball spread around to these guys. And you can see a mixture of guys who just got into the program and then some guys that have been around. But good to see Brandon make some plays. The end of the half was good. It's the third, I guess, game in a row we've had points to end the first half. That was good, positive. But, yeah, we've got to get these other guys going, because the more guys we can get going, the more pressure, obviously, we take off of Jeremiah. That combined with the run game. So, yeah, we need these guys to step up in a big way. We saw some of that on Saturday. We need to continue to see that.
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1: Hey, you know, this week is every wild brown bear fan's favorite week of the year. It's Fat Bear Week. Did you know that? Well, if you're not familiar with the viral phenomenon, Fat Bear Week follows Alaskan brown bears as they prepare for hibernation by eating as much as they can. Webcam stationed in Alaska's national parks focus on the Brooks River as the bears munch on migrating salmon. I mean, they're just pigging out every year. Millions of viewers tune into the YouTube to watch the live stream of the bears bulking up, right? And you can cast your vote for the fattest bear with a winner to be crowned next week. Last year's competition was won by Chunk the Bear, a roughly, get this, 1,200-pound brown bear who took the crown despite recovering from severe injuries, including a broken jaw. Oh, man. I bet nowadays, though, you might run into a bear or two on the GLP-1 drug, huh? They're getting the shot. They're getting the jab, maybe. I don't know. Go check that that site out.
2: 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A flood warning continues into Tuesday evening. Cloudy skies this evening with showers possible. A 40% chance of rain overnight. Lows near 59 degrees. Wednesday, rain showers in the morning with scattered thunderstorms arriving in the afternoon. We could see some localized flooding with these storms tomorrow. Highs near 66 degrees. 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

0: 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Well, there are more, rankings more often. 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They're always busy doing stuff. Ranking the best states to live in for this year has just come out. Little over mid-year, right? They compared, the states on 51 key indicators of livability, including housing affordability, hospital quality, income growth. This year's best states to live in: Idaho, the potato state, followed by New Jersey. Wow, the Garden State. Well, New Jersey moved up to the list. Well, that's after Tony Soprano was whacked.
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Catfish hooking you up this hour with the new one from Hudson Westbrook. Keep it at Nashville Fresh. We'll go back and grab a Judd's tune from back in the day. That's how we roll. A little bit of this, a little bit of that. Here's Billy Currington. Do I Make You Wanna?

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Some stations are new country. We're just pure country. Oldies, new songs, and classics in between. The Wolf.

0: apprehensive. A flood warning continues into Tuesday evening. Cloudy skies this evening with showers possible. A 40% chance of rain overnight. Lows near 59 degrees. Wednesday, rain showers in the morning with scattered thunderstorms arriving in the afternoon. We could see some localized flooding with these storms tomorrow. Highs near 66 degrees. 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The drive-thru lab is open 5 days a week, 7 a.m. to 3 p.m. Monday through Friday. 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